0: once again.
1: There's only one man clever enough to have perpetrated such a dastardly crime.
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0: Let me tell you something. 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

air burning is the air I breathe. Childish world, if you gone blind, it's idiots racing for the common line. Childish world, where you grow.

over night and day. But I haven't got no sweet woman, but to be rolling this away.

Meet me southeast on a downbeat with your khaki string vest intact. Though you're handsome, there's a red sun and I can't help wonder what's next. Then you ask me, what do you want from all our weekends and whiskey sour? Told you I don't vouch for love, G. It takes

yeah. But I need explanations and some fitting solutions, 'cause I'm turning in a stranger more and more, yeah, yeah, yeah. I need explanations and some fitting solutions, 'cause my emotions

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And another child grows up to be somebody you just love to burn.

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Hey, nobody wants to blow. Nobody wants to be left out. Uh-huh. You can't leave cause your heart is there. But you can't stay cause you've been somewhere else. You can't cry cause you look

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You live by the queen. You ever seen her? What's she like? 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

0: 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While I've got your ears, there's something I'd like you to hear.
1: 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But it's mad.

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1: Oh, that's some good stuff. This is some good stuff.

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1: What'd you say?
0: And well now, I hear the people talking in the neighborhood talking about me. Says another new.
1: Another new. What is he doing?
0: And then I went home, Bo Diddley, little Walter, take my key out of my pocket and stuck it in the hole and unlocked my door. 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

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If you hit me, then I bruise. 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
1: What?
0: Damn, we're trying to make some money for your fam.
1: What?
0: Damn, we're trying to make the money for the fam. Better scram if you ain't part of the plan. 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

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This has been very pleasant.

0: does to the human body.
1: Oh. No, I'm sorry, I haven't heard of it.
2: So I don't know much about it, Tommy. Radiation
3: is cool. No, I don't.
4: I'm sorry, I don't know.
1: No, I'm afraid I don't.
2: No, I don't.
1: No, I don't.
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We're gonna keep it going regardless. 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
1: People should think.
4: Fantastic Planet. 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

we're trying to do is we're trying to get our own particular sound, you know, like freakish blues. This, you know, this rave, like almost only with a little more.

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It's like for the production part of it. Yeah. You know, you want to do some funny little things, make some hits and stuff. Just the production. We already know where we are.

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1: You want to hear a story?
2: A call was sent to heaven about power being abused. Heaven chose a deliverer, the most unlikely to be used. Go tell those in power to whom much is given,
3: much is required.
2: Tell them they can't really lead unless they're leading through the eyes of those they hired. Those who do the work.
4: They deserve the praise.
2: Their gender shouldn't determine the amount of the pay raise. Human trafficking, systematic oppression, till right to left.
5: Left?